0: Rádio Ponto. 24 horas no ar.
1: Oh, I'm obsessed with the way your head is laying on my chest. How you love the things I hate about myself that no one knows. But with you, I see hope.

please be. I guess I still feel the same. No, you can't stand my face. Some scars you can't erase me.